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I got these tickets. I told you I was going to break them out for you. You want to go have some fun over at the LA County Fair, the annual fair, going to be opening up on Thursday and going all the way through the month of May. Yeah, they're taking it up a level, they're saying, this time around. Saluting recreation and all the fun stuff you can do. Play Your Way is the vibe of the fair this year. All the great rides, all the great food, all the fun, and they're turning it into the country's biggest playground, they say. LACountyFair.com. You want to get tickets. But you want to win tickets? I got a family four-pack for you right now. Grab some family, some friends. 909-431-4967, your KCAL hotline. Going to do some 5 o'clock trivia, so I need three callers. Starting with caller 25. I'll ask you each a question. Whoever's closest to the correct answer or nails it on the head, those tickets are yours. You're off to have some fun over at the Fairplex in Pomona. 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
1: Wish you were here.
0: You hanging with Daryl? Yeah, and I'm glad you are here, as a matter of fact. Got my three callers on the KCAL hotline. My 5 o'clock trivia question for you this afternoon is about gasoline. The price of gas has been skyrocketing. I mean, they're saying we're getting close to a record, an all-time record for the price of gas here in the United States. My question, the average price of a gallon of gas right here in the Riverside, San Bernardino area today is how much? What do you think? Let's start with Brendan over Harupa Valley. What do you think, dude?
2: Today?
0: Yeah.
2: Better go $4.79.
0: $4.79. Let's take it over Riverside. Chris up next. What do you think, dude?
3: Like $5.59.
0: $5.59. And finally over to Beaumont. We got Adrian with us there. Adrian, we are talking the price of gas today. It has been shooting up lately. And my question for you, how much is the average price of a gallon of gas right here in the Riverside, San Bernardino area today? What do you think? How much?
4: Riverside, San Bernardino area, the gas is probably,
0: I'm guessing, $6.15.
4: $6.15. Yes, sir.
0: As close as to it. The actual answer is $6.04 right now, which is crazy, man. It's a year ago, it was $4.59.
4: Yeah, big difference.
0: I'm telling you, man. It's the all-time record it's ever been is $6.37, and they're pretty sure it's going to break that.
4: I hope not.
0: Isn't that crazy, man? Just keeps going up. It's insane. But it works for you today, man. You just pulled it off.
4: Oh, yeah. Hey. That's what I'm talking about.
0: Off to the L.A. County Fair with you, man. Save you some of that gas money right there. You got tickets to the fair for free, man. Starting up on Thursday, going all the way through May. Have a great time over there.
4: Yes, sir. Yes, sir. That's what I'm talking about.
0: Who's going with you?
4: The family.
0: There you go. That's what we invented 4-packs for, man. Have a great time, all right?
4: You got it, bro. Thank you. KCAL Rock.
0: Adrian, you rock, man.
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96.7 KCAL Rocks Chili Peppers. You're hanging with Daryl, and as we speak right now, the KCAL crew is out with your chance at winning that big KCAL getaway to the Aftershock Festival. 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So

96.7 KCAL Rocks. Bring out some Led Zeppelin. Take care of Eastvale checking in this afternoon as we're blasting it out for you. Winding down your Monday. The good news is it's almost done, right? Let's enjoy some Alice in Chains.

0: 96.7 KCAL Rocks Bush. Glycerin. You're hanging with Daryl, just getting ready for a little rain coming in this evening. Had a little bit in downtown Riverside on Sunday morning. Was not expecting that. I was like, hang on, the hell is this? I heard there was rain coming maybe Monday night, Tuesday, but yeah, a little bit yesterday. But the good news is it's pretty much tomorrow, and then we start drying out. We start warming up back into the mid-upper 80s by the end of the week. Come the weekend, into the 90s. And they're saying next Monday, maybe triple digit.
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3: 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I'm from Seattle. There's kind of a similar thing, which is funny that it's the same team that got robbed from Seattle. 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
18: Hey, it's Lauren from the KCAL Weather Center. Tonight, a low 50 degrees with partly cloudy skies and a chance of showers. And tomorrow, some sunshine with a high of 68. 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

0: 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Pearl Jam. That incredible 10 album. Hey, it's Daryl. It's John DeSantis over there on a Monday. How you doing, man?
1: Hey, Daryl.
0: You survive?
1: May the fourth be with you.
0: And with you.
2: Yeah, I think something like that. I heard Nikki saying she's never watched a Star Wars movie before.
0: Yeah.
1: I heard that. I was like, what in the heck? But see, like, some people don't like sci-fi.
0: True. My wife is like that, although she's watched some of them. You know, I've watched the main ones. I haven't gone on the little side trails and explored all the different areas of the universe, but I've watched the main ones over the years. But she does that, and you wonder. It's like at a certain point, it becomes a conscious decision, right? You go, I'm never going to watch one of those.
1: Oh yeah, you passed the point.
0: I've already I've lived this far in my life without doing it. Now I'm just like groveling. So never mind. So she's never watched him. I know you are somewhat of a fan.
1: I'm a big fan. We all grew up with that, and it was a big part. Like, wow, it was kind of a new thing. I mean, there was Star Trek, not really my jam when I was little. When Star Wars came out, it was like, all right.
0: And then the ongoing story, so it's like you got to like revisit it every few years. For and sure. So it was all good. Thank you for hanging. John's got you next. Concert week continues. Dude, you got some great shows coming. Breaking out tickets to some great shows. Happy hour starts right now. It's 96.7 KCAL Rocks.

0: 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Welcome to Happy Hour. My name is John DeSantis. Today is May the 4th, otherwise known as Star Wars Day. A lot of people celebrate Star Wars today, May the 4th. It's like May the Force be with you, but it's May the 4th, so they turned it into this thing. We're going to hop on board. Yep, we're going to ride that. Because it's Monday, we're back after an awesome weekend. We want you to win awesome prizes today, but we don't want you to have to try very hard because Mondays are tough all by themselves. And that is why we will once again be playing the easiest game on the radio. Even a crackhead can win. It'll be Star Wars themed, just cuz. And up for grabs. Couple of great pairs of concert tickets. Really depends on what you're into. We've got tickets to see the band AFI September 19th at the Observatory Festival grounds. We've also got tickets to see Pierce the Veil September 12th at Petco Park. You will get to pick your prize coming up next with the game Even a Crackhead Can Win on KCAL's Happy Hour.
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No doubt doing their Sphere residency. 96.7 KCAL Rocks. It is happy hour. My name is John DeSantis, and because it's Monday, we play the easiest game on the radio. It's called Even a Crackhead Can Win. Mondays are tough all by themselves, right? Trying to get back in. Getting up even this morning is difficult. We want to go easy on you. We want you to win great stuff. We don't want you to have to break anything in the process. Today is Star Wars Day, May the 4th. A lot of Star Wars enthusiasts celebrate this day every single year. They throw parties and celebrations, and they get dressed up, and we're going to do a Star Wars edition of Even a Crack Kid Can Win. Here's your question. Which of the following is not a character from Star Wars? Which of the following is not a character from Star Wars? Is it Darth Vader, Luke Skywalker, Han Solo, Princess Leia, or Pizza the Hutt? 909-431-4967. We'll start at caller number 25. Get it right, you pick your prize. Couple of concerts coming to town. AFI playing the Observatory Festival Grounds. 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It's Even a Crackhead Can Win on KCAL's Happy Hour.

0: 96.7 KCAL Rocks, Beastie Boys. That is Sure Shot. Kind of like the game today, it is a surefire victory. Usually, there have been times where listeners have gotten this question, this type of question wrong. 909-431-4967, the KCAL hotline number. What's your name?
1: This is Chick from Highland.
0: How's your Monday going?
1: It's going good. How about you?
0: Well, it's going well because it's May the 4th. It's Star Wars Day.
1: Yeah.
0: Are you celebrating?
1: Yeah, we are. We're actually watching Star Wars tonight.
0: That's good. Did you glue some cinnamon buns to your hair?
1: Definitely didn't do that one.
0: That'll work. All right, so we are playing the easiest game on the radio. Even a crackhead can win. Here's your question. Which of the following is not a character from Star Wars? Is it Darth Vader, Luke Skywalker, Han Solo, Princess Leia, or Pizza the Hut?

0: 96.7 KCAL Rocks, Incubus and their song Drive. It is happy hour. Get ready, because we continue the Star Wars Day celebration with round number two of the easiest game on the radio even a crackhead can win. That is coming up here in just a little bit. Your chance to win tickets to the sold-out show featuring Pierce the Veil. Another thing we recently announced was our first Kager of 2026. It is coming up on Friday, June 12th. Telling you about saving the date because we want you to be there. You don't want to miss out. Major FOMO if you miss that. As we get closer, we're talking about it. And if you're not there, you're bumming out. So make plans. We also announced that Carl Strauss, once again, serving up their delicious beer. Several different flavors. We also have great tunes from the Blink-182 tribute band, Blink-180 True, making their Kager debut. Very good band. 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
14: 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The sound of a seatbelt. 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

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I mean, Monday is nearing its end. You've made it this far. This is really cool. We got an easy game for you. Yeah, you don't have to think too hard. 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

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It's single, don't last very long. You know what I'm saying? I mean, I've been lucky in this game, too. There's going to be another cat coming out looking like me, sounding like me next year. I know this. It'll be a flip side to what you did. Somebody else trying to spin off

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1: Hey.
0: What's up?
1: How you doing? Today's my birthday, man.
0: You were born on Star Wars Day?
1: Yeah, I actually didn't know that the Star Wars was like on my birthday, and it's like, may the 4th be with you, and I really didn't even know that.
0: Wow, dude, it's totally amazing. You didn't know that.
1: Yeah, and it was like really weird.
0: So what are you doing to celebrate your birthday?
1: Yeah.
0: So what are you doing to celebrate your birthday?
1: Huh?
0: So what are you doing to celebrate your birthday?
1: Well, I'm drinking some beers.
0: Nice. Are you dressing up like your favorite Star Wars character?
1: No.
0: Are you playing with your Star Wars action figures?
1: Yeah.
0: Hell yeah. What's your name, dude?
1: My name is Mike Starr.
0: All right, Mike. Thanks for rocking with KCAL and happy birthday. May the 4th be with you.
1: May the 4th be with me.
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0: 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It's happy hour. My name is John DeSantis. This is where we play stupid games for awesome prizes. And on Mondays, we make it super easy. With the easiest game on the radio, even a crackhead can win. Yes, and because it's May the 4th, and that dude Mike's birthday, we're doing the Star Wars edition. May the 4th be with you! It's almost over, don't worry. So, here's your crackhead question as you celebrate May the 4th. Which of the following is the preferred weapon of the Jedi? Which of the following is the preferred weapon of the Jedi? Is it brass knuckles, nunchucks, the Frostmourne, the BFG 9000, or the lightsaber? My apologies to those who don't play video games. You're like, the what? So is it brass knuckles, nunchucks, the Frostmourne, BFG 9000, or the lightsaber? 909-431-4967. We'll start a caller number 25. You get it right, you're grabbing two tickets. You can't buy them anywhere. Sold out show, Pierce the Veil, September 12th, Petco Park. Even a crackhead can win on KCAL's Happy Hour.
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0: 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And an easy game. 909-431-4967. That is always the KCAL hotline number if you want to play along. Who's this?
1: This is Mario.
0: Hey, Mario, where are you calling from, man?
1: San Bernardino.
0: May the force be with you.
1: Let's go.
0: Hey, dude, are you celebrating Star Wars Day?
1: I'm going to watch a couple movies, I guess.
0: All right, that sounds like a good way to celebrate. We're playing a stupid game called Even a Crackhead Can Win. Which of the following is the preferred weapon of the Jedi? Is it brass knuckles, nunchucks, the Frostmourne, the BFG 9000, or the lightsaber?
1: I'm going to have to go with the lightsaber.
0: It is lightsaber!
1: Let's go!
0: You must be a super huge Star Wars fan.
1: Oh, I am big time.
0: Nice. And I hope you're a Pierce the Veil fan because you're going to the sold-out show September 12th, Petco Park. Tickets are yours from Even a Crackhead Can Win and KCAL's Happy Hour.
1: Heck yeah, sounds good. KCAL rocks.
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0: That is a long-ass song. 96.7 KCAL Rocks, Guns N' Roses. 8 minutes and 36 seconds. Yeah. You can do a lot during that time. It is KCAL. How you doing? It's happy hour. And got a lot of music coming up. 8 o'clock, we have Freshly Squeezed. Play you some new music. Tonight, a song that we played in January is a brand new song. And just this week, it has attained number one status on the chart. So that's when we circle back and play it again. Find out who that is at 8 o'clock. Been talking about the Aftershock Festival. He had an opportunity in San Bernardino to get registered for this getaway we're doing. Next chance is happening Thursday. You want to make plans now because life gets busy. You sort of get caught up in things. Patrick, this Thursday from noon to 2, we'll be at Country Kitchen Restaurant, the all-new location in Rancho Cucamonga. 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

0: classic from Tom Petty, Mary Jane's Last Dance, 96.7 KCAL Rocks. That wraps up Happy Hour, but the fun continues on the other side of the break. Whenever a band that we play when the song first comes out works its way up to the number one spot on the chart, we circle back and play it again, and that's what's happening tonight. A band we played in January, a song that we played from the band Dayseeker. They're actually a local band out of Orange County. Number one on the active rock chart. We will play them next. Stick around.
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1: 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So now, as your parting gift, you get the defending NBA champion and the number one seed out west, Oklahoma City.
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0: gas price is going to set an all-time record. All of us have been filling up and kind of doing the old, whoa, looking at the price of gas every time you do it. Well, the national average, according to AAA, is $4.44 a gallon. It's so hard to feel sorry for other states, right, when we're paying the most here in Cali? But that has the national average up more than 30 cents from last week and up $1.30 from this time last year. It also is an all-time record price for May. So are we going to set a new record? It's hard to say, but price is, of course, climbing fast. The highest average price ever was set June of 2022. That was in the wake of the Russia invasion of Ukraine. Back then, the price hit $5.01 a gallon in the U.S. This time around, the gas is soaring due to the Iran war, they say. Now, even President Trump acknowledged that everyday Americans are feeling it in their wallets, at least for gas. He said gasoline is high, other prices are way down, but gasoline is high. And the Transportation Secretary, Sean Duffy, he says immediate relief once the war is over. Unclear when that is going to be. Now, they have a bunch of stats of how it is for other states, but the most important one is ours is the highest, man. Over $6 a gallon in California. It is not like that anywhere else, at least in all these states that they did the study on, which is the majority of them. So is this a big deal? Of course it is, man. We need prices to come back down. But some Americans have been driving less due to high gas prices, maybe slashing some household expenses, of course, changing travel plans, vacation plans. But unfortunately, according to a petroleum analyst for Gas Buddy, he says it's probably going to get worse before it gets better. He told the New York Post, we're entering what could become a much larger energy crisis in the weeks ahead. Aw, man.
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0: It's the end of an era. Spirit Airlines is done. Yep, Spirit Airlines abruptly shut down on Saturday, stranding everyone who had tickets. No customer service to help them to figure out what to do. In a statement, they said, "We're not able to rebook your flight, but we're automatically processing, funds, refunds for all your flights. We are proud to have the impact that we have had on the ultra-low-cost model for the last 33 years and had hoped to serve our guests for many years to come." Now, everyone's not completely shocked. Spirit has been struggling for years. Two bankruptcies, failed mergers. A lot of noise in the past few weeks about surging fuel costs, of course, being blamed as the nail in Spirit's coffin. Spirit was a popular punching bag, too, right? A lot of those jabs were deserved, but last month it topped the list of America's best airlines, let's remember. And it was one of the few budget options when you just needed to get from point A to point B. There is some random guy online who's starting a crowdfunding campaign to buy Spirit Airlines. He posted a video and basically broke down the math and said, "Look, we got 250 million individuals over the age of 18 in the U.S. If we took an average fare of a Spirit Airlines flight, which is around $30 to $40, we could buy Spirit Airlines." Now, it seems like it was kind of tongue-in-cheek at first, like he was just joking, but he has raised more than $88 million in pledges. Probably not enough, but the guy seems to think there's a possibility for the airline to be owned by us, the people. Huh? Kind of like the Green Bay Packers are owned by Green Bay, huh? They don't have an owner? I don't know. No boss to report to. What do you think? Also, this is a really cool story. A Spirit pilot, his name was John Jackson. He was supposed to have his final retirement flight on Saturday, but the airline shut down hours before, missing it by one day. Who comes to the rescue? Southwest. He flew back home on Southwest as a passenger with his son. Could have been anticlimactic, but Southwest stepping up, catching wind of it, and set up a little mini retirement party for their staff to be there for him at the arrival gate. They hollered for a speech, and John said, "It's very overwhelming. I can't thank you guys enough. As Spirit goes down, this is a sad day, and you guys made it incredible. Thank you so much." R.I.P. to Spirit Airlines.
1: 3 weeks ago, I took a Spirit Airlines flight. I know, I don't want to brag up top, but you're like, "John, I was on a Spirit Airlines flight, and there was like a medical emergency." You know what they come on, they're like, "Is there a doctor on board?" And everybody was panicking, and I was just like, I go, "There's no doctor on a Spirit Airlines flight." I go, "You know where the doctors are? On Delta, okay?" It was an emergency. People were panicking. They kept lowering the standards. Like, "Is there a nurse on board?" I go, "There's no medical professional on this flight. This ticket costs $40.

0: Patrick in the Morning.
1: The Lakers have advanced. They got past the Houston Rockets in that opening series. So now, as your parting gift, you get the defending NBA champion and the number one seed out west, Oklahoma City.
2: 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I can relate. I'm from Seattle. There's kind of a similar thing, which is funny that it's the same team that got robbed from Seattle. Nevertheless.
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1: The Lakers have advanced. They got past the Houston Rockets in that opening series. So now, as your parting gift, you get the defending NBA champion and the number one seed out west, Oklahoma City.
2: 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I'm from Seattle. There's kind of a similar thing, which is funny that it's the same team that got robbed from Seattle. Nevertheless,
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Now you do what they told you. Now you do what they told you. Now you do what they told you.

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1: The Lakers have advanced. They got past the Houston Rockets in that opening series. So now, as your parting gift, you get the defending NBA champion and the number one seed out west, Oklahoma City.
2: And if you don't know anything about Oklahoma City, which isn't shocking because it's just one of those things that's off the map, you know what I mean? I can relate. I'm from Seattle. There's kind of a similar thing, which is funny that it's the same team that got robbed from Seattle. Nevertheless,
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1: The Lakers have advanced. They got past the Houston Rockets in that opening series. So now, as your parting gift, you get the defending NBA champion and the number one seed out west, Oklahoma City.
2: 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I'm from Seattle. There's kind of a similar thing, which is funny that it's the same team that got robbed from Seattle. Nevertheless,
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1: Our gas price is going to set an all-time record. All of us have been filling up and kind of doing the old, whoa, looking at the price of gas every time you do it. Well, the national average, according to AAA, is $4.44 a gallon. It's so hard to feel sorry for other states, right, when we're paying the most here in Cali? But that has the national average up more than 30 cents from last week and up $1.30 from this time last year. It also is an all-time record price for May. So are we going to set a new record? It's hard to say, but price is, of course, climbing fast. The highest average price ever was set June of 2022. That was in the wake of the Russia invasion of Ukraine. Back then, the price hit $5.01 a gallon in the U.S. This time around, the gas is soaring due to the Iran war, they say. Now, even President Trump acknowledged that everyday Americans are feeling it in their wallets, at least for gas. He said gasoline is high, other prices are way down, but gasoline is high. And the Transportation Secretary, Sean Duffy, he says immediate relief once the war is over. Unclear when that is going to be. Now, they have a bunch of stats of how it is for other states, but the most important one is ours is the highest, man. Over $6 a gallon in California. It is not like that anywhere else, at least in all these states that they did the study on, which is the majority of them. So is this a big deal? Of course it is, man. We need prices to come back down. But some Americans have been driving less due to high gas prices, maybe slashing some household expenses, of course, changing travel plans, vacation plans. But unfortunately, according to a petroleum analyst for Gas Buddy, he says it's probably going to get worse before it gets better. He told the New York Post, we're entering what could become a much larger energy crisis in the weeks ahead. Aw, man.
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2: Just like a referral here, and the owner should be to come down here and see if he can secure his business.

0: and had hoped to serve our guests for many years to come. Now, everyone's not completely shocked. Spirit has been struggling for years. Two bankruptcies, failed mergers. A lot of noise in the past few weeks about surging fuel costs, of course. Being blamed as the nail in Spirit's coffin. Spirit was a popular punching bag, too, right? A lot of those jabs were deserved, but last month it topped the list of America's best airlines, let's remember. And it was one of the few budget options when you just needed to get from point A to point B. There is some random guy online who's starting a crowdfunding campaign to buy Spirit Airlines. He posted a video and basically broke down the math and said, look, we got 250 million individuals over the age of 18 in the U.S. If we took an average fare of a Spirit Airlines flight, which is around $30 to $40, we could buy Spirit Airlines. Now, it seems like it was kind of tongue-in-cheek at first, you know, like he was just joking, but he has raised more than $88 million in pledges. Probably not enough, but the guy seems to think there's a possibility for the airline to be owned by us, the people. Huh? Kind of like the Green Bay Packers are owned by Green Bay, huh? They don't have an owner? I don't know. No boss to report to. What do you think? Also, this is a really cool story. A Spirit pilot, his name was John Jackson. He was supposed to have his final retirement flight on Saturday, but the airline shut down hours before, missing it by one day. Who comes to the rescue? Southwest. He flew back home on Southwest as a passenger with his son. Could have been anticlimactic, but Southwest stepping up, catching wind of it, and set up a little mini retirement party for their staff to be there for him at the arrival gate. They hollered for a speech, and John said, it's very overwhelming. I can't thank you guys enough. As Spirit goes down, this is a sad day, and you guys made it incredible. Thank you so much. R.I.P. to Spirit Airlines.
1: 3 weeks ago, I took a Spirit Airlines flight. I know, I don't want to brag up top, but you're like, John, I was on a Spirit Airlines flight, and there was like a medical emergency. You know, when they come on, they're like, is there a doctor on board? And everybody was panicking, and I was just like... I go, there's no doctor on a Spirit Airlines flight. I go, you know where the doctors are? On Delta, okay? It was an emergency. People were panicking. They kept lowering the standards. Like, is there a nurse on board? I go, there's no medical professional on this flight. This ticket costs $40. We're all unemployed, okay? They just came back on a second later. Has anyone dropped out of nursing school? They just... Has anyone seen Grey's Anatomy? Like, this girl was like, I was a nurse for Halloween. We're like, well, get in here and help us out.
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15: Well, good morning to you on a Tuesday, huh? The sun is up, but you would never know it, right? Pouring down rain here at the Redlands KCAL compound. Let's wake you up a little bit on your Tuesday. My name is Patrick. Lots of fun stuff lined up for you, including getting a laugh in your day, man. I've blocked off a minute so you can get some laughter, which is the best form of medicine. Let's laugh with Chris Knutson. Spanish words.
16: I've worked at a lot of restaurants in my life. 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Baño. 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Like, hello, friend. Beer? Much beer? Toilet bowl.
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15: Here's a good rainy day song for you. Get you caught up on your late night jokes coming up. Talk about the weather, of course. What's up with the rain? How warm is it going to be today? It's your Tuesday. Good morning.

0: 96.7 KCAL rocks. It is 53 degrees right now. 75, so they say, will be the high today. It is raining here in Redlands. It does say it's scattered to many of the areas. They think maybe the rain will shut off around 7. So I don't know what's going on around you, but I can tell you looking out this window right now at KCAL, it's actually coming down pretty good. There's a lot of water in the KCAL parking lot. It drains a lot better now, the Kager parking lot, if you must know. You used to always puddle up. We used to call it Lake KCAL. And now you know. Let's get you caught up on your late night jokes, man. Jimmy Fallon, Seth Meyers there on late. You're up early. Let's recap.
1: If you had a Spirit flight booked over the weekend, good news, you were upgraded to not having one. That's right. Spirit Airlines on Saturday ceased operations. Oh, my God. This is the worst news for my writers since they fixed LaGuardia. If the Mets start winning, we might have to put them on a psychiatric hold.
2: Spirit Airlines officially went out of business. Oh. Yeah. When they heard Frontier was like, oh, no, are we the worst airline now?
1: Great. Wildlife researchers in Florida have placed GPS collars on raccoons in an effort to track Burmese pythons once they swallow the smaller animals whole. Said one raccoon, I'm sorry, what's this for?
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4: Good morning, man. It was just dumping on us here at the KCAL studios. So as you head into work today, just slow down a little bit on the road so that way you make it safely into work. We've got a few things already going on in the Cajon Pass on the 15 south of the 138. We've got an accident here. It's in the center divider causing slowing back to Oak Hill. Then in Marina Valley on the 60 east of Day Street, got another accident here. This one's on the right shoulder. It is causing some slowing. And then finally in Temescal Canyon on the 15 south, the Indian Truck Trail. You need to watch out. Apparently there's a dolly there that's in the middle lane. Multiple vehicles have hit it and now are on the right shoulder. So use some extra caution there. I'm Eve with Patrick, and this update is brought to you by Pechanga.
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0: It is 53 degrees. Like you've said, it was pouring, but it's kind of let up for right now. It's kind of scattered, so they say. The high today is supposed to be 75 degrees. Coming up, if you love going to weddings, a new service helps you become a wedding crasher.
19: You gotta keep them separated.

0: Love weddings? Remember the movie Wedding Crashers? How about a new service that can help you become a wedding crasher? Now, some people love weddings. Some people treat it like jury duty, huh? But if you're someone who enjoys weddings, there's a new service for you, man. I can get you a little invite. Even if you're a complete stranger, it's called Not a Wedding Crasher. They must have put a lot of thought into that name, huh? It's a platform that connects couples who have extra wedding seats with guests, allowing random people to attend and help offset wedding costs. That's basically where the basis of this comes from, right? For couples, it provides a way to fill in last-minute cancellations or, you know, otherwise untaken seats, helping to meet venue minimums, recoup costs is what it's about, man. Now, for guests, they say, it offers a unique opportunity to attend a real wedding and celebration of love, along with some food, drinks, and dancing. You can meet people or get wedding ideas. Of course, there's a verification process. Couples will list their wedding on the Not a Wedding Crasher platform. Then their guests request to purchase a seat, like they're going to a pro sports event, dude. Potential guests are verified by a third party using IDs and biometric scans, and then information is sent to the couple and their wedding planner, who must approve anyone attending their event. Now, the service just launched like a month ago, and they already got like 300 potential guests signed up, 10 participating weddings. Hey, I mean, if you're a single looking to meet other singles, weddings are good spots for, man. I don't care what anybody says. So how much does it cost? Well, the couple gets to set the price of the seat based on what the cost per guests are on their end. You know what I mean? It seems like a kind of a strange experience, but the creators say it's a much more natural than you might expect. It's very intimate, right? But again, if you're single, I get it.
1: True love is hard to find. Sometimes you think you have true love, and then you catch the early flight home from San Diego, and a couple of nude people jump out of your bathroom blindfolded like a goddamn magic show, ready to double-team your girlfriend, and it stops.
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0: Coming up is your dog bouncing off the walls at home. 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
1: Currently, the average person says they spend around $12 on a meal for themselves from one fast food restaurant. $12 sounds like a steal, dude. 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No, it's not acceptable.
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0: You know, there's a question popping around the good old internet, and that is, how often should you walk your dog?
1: I would think daily if, like, you live in a small space with your dog. That's my thought process.
0: New York City, you might always want to take them for a walk. I mean, it's a cement jungle, but nevertheless.
1: Right.
0: Dogs.

0: lot,
1: if
0: dude.
1: You have a very high energy dog, like I say, like a Belgian Shepherd, like a Malinois or something,
2: or
1: like
2: a
1: that.
2: Or a Border Collie.
1: Yeah, Collie with
2: a
1: lots of energy.
2: A crack pipe is what I call them.
1: Yeah, you got to walk them a little bit more. I'm lucky. I've got a Great Pyrenees, Noah, and he's pretty chill. I do like to try to take him out for a walk daily, but I do have property right now, and he's got an acre and a half to run around on, but
2: helps.
1: That's going to change here soon, so I'm going to be taking for walks every day.
2: I think veterinarians don't really realize, too, like, this is a lot of time out of your day. Just giving the argument that it's not as easy as it sounds, they want you to walk in between 30 to 90 minutes twice a day. That's a lot of time.
1: 90 minutes? That's a long time. Like, my typical...
2: They say between 30 and 90.
1: Yeah, I don't know. My typical walk with my dog is probably about 20 minutes.
2: Yeah, dude.
1: I don't know. I can't do 90 minutes. I got things I got
2: to
1: do.
2: You're not walking to L.A. Yeah. My God, we're going around the block, dude. This dog can go to the bathroom.
1: Seriously, but you throw the Frisbee for Lola. So, like, all that energy she's exerting, that makes up for that long time of needing a walk, I would say.
2: The only thing that kind of bites, if you will, about that is I'm supposed to always have her on a leash.
1: Oh, yeah. Well, Lola's really well behaved. Right. She's so focused on that Frisbee, she's not going anywhere.
2: I'll tell you what it does do, though. I can tell sometimes I run across the Karen that, when I'm like supposed to, it'll be like, dogs have to be on the leash. And when I'm throwing the Frisbee to her, you can tell. The certain type of old lady is what it seems to be. It pisses them off.
1: They can get over it.
2: That it's I'm breaking the rules.
1: Oh, well, you rule breaker. I would do the same thing.
2: Even one came over to me and was like, well, I don't want you to get in trouble by the sheriff. I'm like, oh, don't worry.
1: Oh.
2: Don't worry.
1: Oh, my goodness. By the time you call the sheriff, I'm going to be gone.
2: Exactly, man. High energy breeds like you were just talking about, Eve, Border Collies and all that. They need a little more, right? Or at least a chance to really get out and let that energy out. Or they're going to be letting that energy out inside your small apartment.
1: Yeah, they're going to be chewing on your furniture, peeing on your sofa.
2: Getting in trouble.
1: Yeah, they're going to be getting in big trouble, getting into the trash.
2: Walking regularly can cut down on the boredom behaviors, which is what you're talking about.
1: Right.
2: You get bored enough. Right. And you got that inner motor that's just spinning in a dog like that. The barking, the chewing, all that stuff starts to happen.
1: Mm-hmm.
2: Even taking them out to sniff and explore is a huge mental stipulation.
1: Yes.
2: I do that a lot with Lola sometimes, especially when it's cooler out.
1: Right.
2: I'll always bring her with me.
1: Right.
2: Just because the sense of adventure is fun for her as well.
1: Yeah, I mean, if you pay attention to your dog, you notice that they're always sniffing. I mean, like I said, I have a Great Pyrenees, and they've got like this really strong sense of smell. Like they can smell a coyote like a mile away. And so when we go on walks, he stops and sniffs everything, and I just got to be patient because it's mind stimulating for him. It's healthy for him. And you know what? This walking thing, it's good for us too as
2: it
1: well.
2: It is. Get out.
1: Get out and get some fresh air.
2: Your dog will smell the urine of another dog and be like, oh, Fred, Fred was here, dude.
1: Yep, exactly. And they'll pee over it.
2: I know that, dude.
1: Gotta mark your turf.
2: Yeah, it's mine, bro. It is also okay to sometimes skip a walk. Extreme heat and storms are good reasons to skip a regular walk. Walk that dog.
3: Let's get to it, guys. Dogs versus cats. Dogs versus cats. Which is it, dogs or cats? All right, who said cats? Okay, you're wrong. Okay. Cats are the worst. Cats are the worst. They are the worst. Give it up. Yes. Thank you. I will take it. They are the worst. They're so ungrateful. They're terrible. They're cold and indifferent, which ironically is what I hate in cats, is what I love about women. I don't like being around them. I feel like they're just not like a cat. Like a dog will bring you a newspaper, right? A cat will be like, oh, I thought you wanted me to bring you a decapitated rat carcass.
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11: And the Cajon Pass on the 15 south of the 138 still got this accident in the center divider, and you're still slow back to Oak Hill. In Moreno Valley on the 60 east of Day Street still got this accident along the right shoulder. And then here in Redlands on the 10 west, Alabama, got an accident here. This one's also on the right shoulder. I'm Eve with Patrick, and this update's brought to you by the Accident Guys.
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17: It is 53 degrees. It looks like the rain is letting up. It is here in Redlands at the KCAL compound. 75 will be the high today. Coming up, Goldie Hawn once had her face touched by an alien.

0: let's talk aliens, man. Goldie Hawn once had her face touched by an alien. Goldie says she had a close encounter back in the 60s when she was working as a dancer here in Cali. She says she may have brought this on herself because it happened just 3 months after she looked up in the sky and said, quote, I know you're up there, and I know we're not alone, and I want to meet you one day. Goldie was taking a nap in her friend's car after a dance rehearsal when, quote, she heard a high-pitched sound in her ear. She says, I remember looking at my hand and my body, and I couldn't move anything, but I could see. And what she saw were two silver-colored beings with, quote, triangular-shaped heads. They touched her face, and it felt like the finger of God. She adds, quote, it was the most benevolent, loving feeling. It was powerful. It was filled with light. Think about this, though. It is the 60s, no? So who knows what this was assisted by, if you know what I'm saying. But also, think about the other side of it. Is if you really did see an alien, or you really do see a UFO and you tell someone, they're going to think you're a nut, right? That's why she held this in, no? If it does happen, it sucks. It's almost like you can't tell anyone. But you would, wouldn't you?
1: Got abducted by aliens last night.
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0: Coming up, oh my goodness, what the Florida. A guy stole a car and drove it straight to the sheriff's station.

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5: WTF time it is, where a man stole a car and drove it straight to the sheriff's office. Now look, maybe he was going to see his mama. Mother's Day is on the way, but I'm sure mom doesn't want you to steal the car to get there, huh? 34-year-old dude, he's from Florida. His name's Eric Drake. He was arrested a couple of weeks ago after allegedly stealing a car and driving it to the sheriff's office. Now, when he got there, Eric voluntarily admitted to having stolen it. He said he was walking around looking for a vehicle to steal when he spotted the car. The engine was running with the key inside, and he decided to take the vehicle and travel north to visit his mother, he says. Now, maybe that was, I started thinking about mom and how mom was going to be like, I know you don't have a vehicle. Where'd you get the, you know, who knows? Doesn't want to see a hot vehicle, hot meaning stolen. Doesn't want her son getting in trouble. It's unclear why he ended up at the sheriff's office instead, but he did. Sounds like he had a change of heart. Still, he was charged with grand theft, booked into jail. He has a court date coming up later this month. Now he can't even see mom.
6: 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Yep. 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
7: 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He only had a rough history.
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2: 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Got some dirt and rocks here that are in the right lane. Stop and go back to La Sierra. Then in Hooper Valley on the 60 East of Valley Way, got a disabled vehicle here that's blocking the carpool lane. That's your Road Rage Traffic. 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
5: It is 53 degrees right now. 75 is going to be your high today. Coming up, we talk a little Cinco de Mayo and Waymo problems. These Waymo cars don't know what to do when emergency vehicles are around, and it's an issue.

0: It is Cinco de Mayo. Welcome. It is also Taco Tuesday. Yes. The two perfect days match up. It's been a while since that's happened, believe it or not. Way back in 2020 during the pandemic. So we didn't get to enjoy it. Now we do. 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I like how Del Taco extends it a little bit, man. 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We got a bunch of names for it.
1: Yes, I'd like, how do you say taco in Mexican?
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1: 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We all have that friend. 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

0: Waymo cars have no idea what to do around emergency vehicles. First responders are sounding the alarm over Waymo's self-driving cars. During a private meeting with federal regulators, emergency officials from San Francisco and Austin said the robo-taxis are becoming harder to deal with during emergencies. San Francisco Fire Chief Patrick Rabbit, dude, sounds like I need to change my name. He said some Waymos are blocking fire station exits because their default is to freeze. Which, when I think about it, is probably a good idea, right? You don't want their default to speed up to 80 miles an hour and go whatever, right? Police in Austin also complained that the cars don't always respond to officers directing traffic by hand. Of course, officer, you're not speaking robot, bro. One Austin official also said, I believe the technology was deployed too quickly. Now, ding, ding, ding, ding, ding, ding, ding. I think we all can agree with that. We don't have it all worked out yet. I mean, is it worth having that technology out there? I know nothing happened in this instance or in these instances, but I mean, the growing concern is that Waymo is expanding across the country, all right? And it's going to be everywhere, and they're already saying that they're blocking emergency situations. That could cost someone their life, let alone the other stories about the car getting lost or the car running over someone, or at least a self-driving car running over someone and being dangerous. Is it worth having all this technology out there before we have it completely figured out? And will we ever get it all completely figured out? It seems like no matter what, it's hard to think of every single possible situation you could possibly be in. The bottom line is, when you get into a situation where that computer is confused, it could be big trouble.
1: Bad humans. Please allow me to demonstrate the law of centrifugal force.
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0: Coming up, you need a little laughter in your life. It's why we have the Comedy Corner. I've blocked off a minute for you to laugh with a comedian because laughter is the best medicine, no? 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
13: In Corona on the 91 West at Lincoln, you need to watch out for dirt and rocks that are in the right lane. You're stop and go back to La Sierra. In Hoover Valley on the 60 East of Valley Way, got a disabled vehicle here that's blocking the carpool lane, causing a bit of slowing. And then in Riverside on the 215 North of Van Buren, got an accident here. 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
15: It is 53 degrees. That's where we're hanging out, I guess, you guys. But it says it's going to go up to 75, huh? Mm-hmm. Coming out of the moisture and all that stuff. Coming up, your chance to see Pennywise. That'll be pretty sweet, right? But first, we do a little bit of laughing in the good old morning chuckle, we like to call it. The Comedy Corner. I blocked off a minute for you to laugh with a comedian, because laughter is the best form of medicine. No?
13: Yep.
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0: 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Welcome to the Comedy Corner. Laughter is the best medicine, so they say. So I'd like to give you a little medicine here. I've locked off a minute for you to laugh with a comedian. It is Cinco de Mayo. Today we laugh with comedian Chris Knutson.
1: I've worked at a lot of restaurants in my life. At every restaurant I've ever worked in, there's always some idiot who tries to communicate with the dishwasher with like the four words of Spanish he knows. And they'll be like, "Hola, amigo! Cerveza? Mucho cerveza? Baño." I often think to myself, if I go to Mexico and get a dishwashing job, are they going to do the same thing to me? Like, "Hello, friend! Beer? Much beer? Toilet bowl."
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0: Coming up, your chance to see Pennywise at the House of Blues. That's right, May the 16th. All you got to do is catch my riff. I play a little something on the acoustic guitar. Tell me what it is.

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Patrick in the morning here with you, ready to send you to Pennywise next with Catch My Riff. All you got to do is tell me what I'm playing on the acoustic guitar. You're headed to the House of Blues, Anaheim, May 16th to see Pennywise. Next.

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3: Hey, it's Patrick here. 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
12: In Corona, the 91 West, Lincoln, you still need to watch out for dirt and rocks in the right lane. You're stop and go back to La Sierra. Then in Riverside and the 215 north of Van Buren, still got this accident in the center divider. You're stop and go back to Nuevo. In Riverside on the 215 north at the 60, got a crash here along the right shoulder, causing a little slowing. Then in Riverside again on the 215 south of Box Springs, an accident here's on the right shoulder. And finally in Montclair on the 10 east of Monte Vista, got an accident that's blocking the carpool lanes. So expect some slowing through the area. 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
3: It is 54 degrees right now. Today's high will be 75.
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0: Let's see who knows this riff. Hey, Cal, who's this?
1: This is Tim.
0: Tim, what city are you from?
1: I'm from Harupa.
0: And what are you doing this early in the morning?
1: Just working.
0: Working hard? What do you do for work?
1: Project manager for a sound control company.
0: There you go, man. Somebody's got to do it, right?
1: That's it. Somebody's got to do it.
0: Speaking of good sound, let's send you to see Pennywise at the House of Blues. Can you catch my riff?
1: I think so. It's No More Tears. It's Crazy Train by Ozzy.
0: That is correct.
1: I'm glad it changed my mind.
0: Congratulations, man. You straightened it all out. You're headed to see Pennywise at the House of Blues. Who's going with you?
1: It's got to be the wife.
0: The wife and you, House of Blues and Pennywise, man. You rock.
1: KCal rocks.

0: It is that time to get you caught up on your late night jokes. Jimmy Fallon, Seth Meyers, they're on late. You're up early. It's why we recap.
1: If you had a Spirit flight booked over the weekend, good news, you were upgraded to not having one. That's right, Spirit Airlines on Saturday ceased operations. Oh my God, this is the worst news for my writers since they fixed LaGuardia. If the Mets start winning, we might have to put them on a psychiatric hold.
2: Spirit Airlines officially went out of business. Oh. Yeah. When they heard Frontier was like, oh no, are we the worst airline now?
1: Great. Wildlife researchers in Florida have placed GPS collars on raccoons in an effort to track Burmese pythons once they swallow the smaller animals whole. Said one raccoon, I'm sorry, what's this for?
0: And since it is Cinco de Mayo, I got a special late-night edition of Cinco de Mayo stuff. Even added in a little Letterman for some old-school flavor, a little throwback. Some Conan in there, too.
3: It is Cinco de Mayo, the annual Mexican holiday that I believe commemorates the 5 jars of mayo that miraculously lasted for 8 nights.
4: Cinco de Mayo is the 4th drunkest holiday in America.
5: 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It's the 4th, yeah.
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1: 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That is not unusual at all. They got to do a little sniff test to pick it up off the chair and be like, smell the armpits of it and decide, that's good enough.
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0: Love weddings? Remember the movie Wedding Crashers? How about a new service that can help you become a wedding crasher? Now, some people love weddings. Some people treat it like jury duty, huh? But if you're someone who enjoys weddings, there's a new service for you, man. You can get you a little invite. Even if you're a complete stranger, it's called Not a Wedding Crasher. They must have put a lot of thought into that name, huh? It's a platform that connects couples who have extra wedding seats with guests, allowing random people to attend and help offset wedding costs. That's basically where the basis of this comes from, right? For couples, it provides a way to fill in last-minute cancellations or, you know, otherwise untaken seats, helping to meet venue minimums. Recoup costs is what it's about, man. Now, for guests, they say, it offers a unique opportunity to attend a real wedding and celebration of love, along with some food, drinks, and dancing. You can meet people or get wedding ideas. Of course, there's a verification process. Couples will list their wedding on the Not a Wedding Crasher platform. Then their guests request to purchase a seat, like they're going to a pro sports event, dude. Potential guests are verified by a third party using IDs and biometric scans, and then information is sent to the couple and their wedding planner, who must approve anyone attending their event. Now, the service just launched like a month ago, and they already got like 300 potential guests signed up, 10 participating weddings. Hey, I mean, if you're a single looking to meet other singles, weddings are good spots for a man. I don't care what anybody says. So how much does it cost? Well, the couple gets to set the price of the seat based on what the cost per guest are on their end. You know what I mean? It seems like a kind of a strange experience, but the creators say it's a much more natural than you might expect. It's very intimate, right? But again, if you're single, I get it.
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11: In Corona on the 91 West at Lincoln, you still need to watch out for dirt and rocks in the right lane. Still stop and go back to La Sierra. In Riverside on the 215 North at Van Buren, still got this accident in the center divider. You're stop and go back to Nuevo. Then in Riverside on the 215 South at Box Springs, still got this accident on the right shoulder. In Montclair on the 10 East of Monte Vista, got an accident here blocking the carpool lanes. You're slow back to Indian Hill. And finally in Ontario on the 60 East at Euclid, you need to watch out. Got an accident here that's blocking the 2 left lanes. Stop and go back to Mountain. That's your road rage traffic. I'm Eve with Patrick on 96.7 KCAL Rock.
12: It is 54 degrees right now, 75 to be your high today. On the way, we talk about how often you should walk your dog.

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1: Thanks for time. Thank you.
2: You know, there's a question popping around the good old internet, and that is, how often should you walk your dog?
3: I would think daily if, like, you live in a small space with your dog. That's my thought process.
2: New York City, you might always want to take them for a walk. I mean, it's a cement jungle, but nevertheless.
3: Right.
2: Dogs do need to get out. I can think about this. I know my dog, Lola, the chocolate lab, she gets walked quite a bit. I really take her to the park to chase the frisbee.
3: Mm-hmm.
2: A good example of why you need to walk your dog is my wife's brother has a dog that does not get out, and that dog is just spinning circles and, you know what I mean?
3: She's probably super fat, too.
2: Going crazy.
3: Right.
2: Bouncing back and forth.
3: Nervous energy.
2: Exactly, man. Veterinarians say adult dogs need one or two walks a day.
3: Wow, one or two walks. So if you have a very high energy dog, like I'd say like a Belgian Shepherd, like a Malinois or something like that.
2: Or a Border Collie.
3: Yeah, a collie with lots of energy.
2: A crack pipe is what I call them.
3: Yeah, you got to walk them a little bit more. I'm lucky. I've got a Great Pyrenees, Noah, and he's pretty chill. I do like to try to take him out for a walk daily, but I do have property right now, and he's got an acre and a half to run around on, but
2: helps.
3: That's going to change here soon, so I'm going to be taking for walks every day.
2: I think veterinarians don't really realize, too, like, this is a lot of time out of your day. Just giving the argument that it's not as easy as it sounds, they want you to walk in between 30 to 90 minutes twice a day. That's a lot of time.
3: 90 minutes? That's a long time. Like, my typical,
2: they say between 30 and 90.
3: Yeah, I don't know. My typical walk with my dog is probably about 20 minutes.
2: Yeah, dude.
3: I don't know. I can't do 90 minutes. I got things I got to do.
2: We're not walking to L.A.
3: Yeah.
2: My God, we're going around the block, dude. This dog can go to the bathroom.
3: Seriously, but you throw the frisbee for Lola. So, like, all that energy she's exerting, that makes up for that long time of needing a walk, I would say.
2: The only thing that kind of bites, if you will, about that is I'm supposed to always have her on a leash.
3: Oh, yeah. Well, Lola's really well behaved. Right. She's so focused on that frisbee. She's not going anywhere.
2: I'll tell you what it does do, though. I can tell sometimes I run across the Karen that,
3: you know,
2: when I'm like supposed to, it'll be like, dogs have to be on the leash. And when I'm throwing the frisbee to her, you can tell the certain type of old lady is what it seems to be. It pisses them off.
3: They can get over it.
2: That it's I'm breaking, like, the rules.
3: Oh, well, you rule breaker. I would do the same thing.
2: Even one came over to me and was like, well, I don't want you to get in trouble by the sheriff. I'm like, oh, don't worry.
3: Oh.
2: Don't worry.
3: Oh, my goodness. Sheriff. By the time you call the sheriff, I'm going to be gone.
2: Exactly, man. High energy breeds like you were just talking about, Eve, border collies and all that. They need a little more, right? Or at least a chance to really get out and let that energy out. Or they're going to be letting that energy out inside your small apartment.
3: Yeah, they're going to be chewing on your furniture, peeing on your sofa.
2: Getting in trouble.
3: Yeah, they're going to be getting in big trouble, getting into the trash.
2: Walking regularly can cut down on the boredom behaviors, which is what you're talking about.
3: Right.
2: You get bored enough. Right. And you got that inner motor that's just spinning in a dog like that. The barking, the chewing, all that stuff starts to happen.
3: Mm-hmm.
2: Even taking them out to sniff and explore is a huge mental stimulation.
3: Yes.
2: I do that a lot with Lola sometimes, especially when it's cooler out.
3: Right.
2: I'll always bring her with me.
3: Right.
2: Just because the sense of adventure is fun for her as well.
3: Yeah, I mean, if you pay attention to your dog, you notice that they're always sniffing. I mean, like I said, I have a Great Pyrenees, and they've got, like, this really strong sense of smell. Like, they can smell a coyote, like, a mile away. And so when we go on walks, he stops and sniffs everything, and I just got to be patient
2: because
3: it's mind stimulating for him. It's healthy for him. And you know what? This walking thing, it's good for us, too, as
2: well. It is. Get out.
3: Get out and get some fresh air.
2: Your dog will smell the urine of another dog and be like, oh, Fred, Fred was here, dude.
3: Yep, exactly. And they'll pee over it.
2: I know that, dude.
3: Gotta mark your turf.
2: Yeah, it's mine, bro. It is also okay to sometimes skip a walk. Extreme heat and storms are good reasons to skip a regular walk. Walk that dog.
4: Let's get to it, guys. Dogs versus cats. Dogs versus cats. Which is it, dogs or cats? All right, who said cats? Okay, you're wrong. Okay. Cats are the worst. Cats are the worst. They are the worst. Give it up, yes. Thank you. I will take it. They are the worst. They're so ungrateful. They're terrible. They're cold and indifferent, which ironically is what I hate in cats, is what I love about women. I don't like being around them. I feel like they're just not like a cat. Like a dog will bring you a newspaper, right? A cat will be like, oh, I thought you wanted me to bring you a decapitated rat carcass.
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2: Coming up is the rock battle. We get three rockers inside the rock to gone. You all get a question where the answer is a number. The closest to is walking away with a four-pack of tickets to the L.A. County Fair. You know, it starts on Thursday.

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1: Fight. It is time to duke it out, bros. Let's get three rockers inside the Rocktagon right now. 4314967. You will all get a question where the answer is a number. Closest to gets a four-pack to the L.A. 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Those are the rules. Three enter, but only one leaves. It's battle time.

0: It's time for a Patrick Rock battle.
1: Yeah.
0: Yeah.
1: Yeah.
0: Fight.
2: Okay, Cal, who's this?
3: It's Leonard.
2: Leonard, what city are you from?
3: From Chino.
2: Are you ready for battle?
3: Let's do it.
2: Leonard, what year was the first Cinco de Mayo?
3: 1860.
2: Okay, Cal, who's this?
4: This is Jeff.
2: Jeff, what city are you from?
5: Montana.
2: Are you ready for battle?
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2: Okay, Cal, who's this?
6: This is Carter.
2: Carter, what city are you from?
7: Rancho Cucamonga.
2: Are you ready for battle?
7: Yes, I am. 1956.
2: It was actually right after the Battle of Puebla in 1862. The correct answer is 1863. The closest to is Leonard.
3: Yes.
2: You're the champion.
3: All right.
2: 1863 was the very first Cinco de Mayo. The following, it was 1 year right after the Battle of Puebla in 1862, which is the reason for the celebration, Leonard.
3: Thank you so much, K-Cal Rock.
2: You scored a four-pack, man. 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
2: How about we tell you where all the Cinco de Mayo deals are for you today, plus Waymo having some issues, yeah, not recognizing emergency vehicles.
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10: In Colton on the 10 East at the 215, got a disabled vehicle here blocking the right lane. And in Corona on the 15 South at the 91 West, got an accident here. This one's blocking the second lane from the left. It is causing some slowing in the area. I'm Eve with Patrick, and this update is brought to you by the City of Riverside.
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0: It is Cinco de Mayo. Welcome. It is also Taco Tuesday. Yes. The two perfect days match up. It's been a while since that's happened, believe it or not. Way back in 2020 during the pandemic. So we didn't get to enjoy it. Now we do. Cinco de Mayo commemorates the Mexican Army's defeat of France in the Battle of Puebla, if you didn't know that. That was during the Franco-Mexican War, May 5th, 1862. And it's time to celebrate Mexican culture and heritage in the United States by scoring some deals. You know what I'm saying? 7-Eleven is celebrating Cinco de Mayo with limited time menu offers. 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Del Taco, of course, May 5th through May 8th. I like how Del Taco extends it a little bit, man. They're celebrating Cinco de Mayo with $5 epic burritos, giving guests an easy and affordable way to enjoy the holiday fun of Cinco de Mayo. Am I right? 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Even, I know you're headed here, aren't you for sure? 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Cinco de Drinko. We got a bunch of names for it.
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0: Coming up, have you ever been in a Waymo before? Well, they're discovering some problems with the Waymo, like they don't even recognize emergency vehicles. We may have released the technology a little too soon. Waymo trouble, coming up.

0: Waymo cars have no idea what to do around emergency vehicles. First responders are sounding the alarm over Waymo's self-driving cars. During a private meeting with federal regulators, emergency officials from San Francisco and Austin said the robo-taxis are becoming harder to deal with during emergencies. San Francisco Fire Chief Patrick Rabbit, dude, sounds like I need to change my name. He said some Waymos are blocking fire station exits because their default is to freeze. Which, when I think about it, is probably a good idea, right? You don't want their default to speed up to 80 miles an hour and go or whatever, right? Police in Austin also complained that the cars don't always respond to officers directing traffic by hand. Of course, officer, you're not speaking robot, bro. One Austin official also said, I believe the technology was deployed too quickly. Now, ding, ding, ding, ding, ding, ding, ding. I think we all can agree with that. We don't have it all worked out yet. I mean, is it worth having that technology out there? I know nothing happened in this instance or in these instances. But, I mean, the growing concern is that Waymo is expanding across the country. All right? And it's going to be everywhere. And they're already saying that they're blocking emergency situations that could cost someone their life, let alone the other stories about the car getting lost or the car running over someone, or at least a self-driving car running over someone and being dangerous. Is it worth having all this technology out there before we have it completely figured out? And will we ever get it all completely figured out? It seems like no matter what, it's hard to think of every single possible situation you could possibly be in. The bottom line is, when you get into a situation where that computer is confused, it could be big trouble.
1: Bad humans. Please allow me to demonstrate the law's centrifugal voice.
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0: Coming up, have you ever had an encounter with some aliens? Well, Goldie Hawn has.

0: Patrick in the Morning.
1: This has happened in the radio world before. Now, when we do like a live broadcast, you know, say from Monday Night Football or something like that, you know, out and about, sometimes there is a live microphone there. So here in the studio, you can just hear this live microphone. And I can remember many times when you hear people talking about you and they don't know that you can hear them, it can be devastating. I'll be fine.

0: let's talk aliens, man. Goldie Hawn once had her face touched by an alien. Goldie says she had a close encounter back in the 60s when she was working as a dancer here in Cali. She says she may have brought this on herself because it happened just 3 months after she looked up in the sky and said, quote, I know you're up there, and I know we're not alone, and I want to meet you one day. Goldie was taking a nap in her friend's car after a dance rehearsal when, quote, she heard a high-pitched sound in her ear. She says, I remember looking at my hand and my body, and I couldn't move anything, but I could see. And what she saw were two silver-colored beings with, quote, triangular-shaped heads. They touched her face, and it felt like the finger of God. She adds, quote, it was the most benevolent, loving feeling. It was powerful. It was filled with light. Mm-hmm. Think about this, though. It is the 60s, no? So who knows what this was assisted by, if you know what I'm saying. But also, think about the other side of it. Is if you really did see an alien, or you really do see a UFO and you tell someone, they're going to think you're a nut, right? That's why she held this in, no? If it does happen, it sucks. It's almost like you can't tell anyone. But you would, wouldn't you?
1: Got abducted by aliens last night.
2: So do you guys just not do the anal probe anymore? 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
2: 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Do you still have the thing?
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The next KCAL getaway is here. Aftershock 2026, man. Four incredible rockin' days. Tool, Sublime, Limp Bizkit, My Chemical Romance, The Offspring. Over 100 great bands, dude. That's just a few. 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It's like Coachella for rock bands on steroids. Plus VIP for all 4 days, four nights hotel, $1,000 cash. The only way you can win your way into the KCAL Aftershock Festival getaway is to join the KCAL crew when you're out across the IE. Your next chance is with me, Patrick, this Thursday, noon to 2 at the Country Kitchen Restaurant in Rancho Cucamonga at 8800 Baseline at Carnelian. All right, noon to 2, Thursday. Come have lunch with me at the good old Country Kitchen Restaurant in Rancho Cucamonga at 8800 Baseline in Carnelian. You can get in on that aftershock, man. That's the beauty of it. Not zillions of people all over the nation are getting in on this contest. It is you guys that show up at the remotes. So get in on the Aftershock Festival getaway. And I'll be back tomorrow on your Wednesday. Get you over the hump. Enjoy the clouds today because we're going to start heating up. 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

Green Day, let's wait a minute. Let's wait before we start talking too much about the fall. But we're rocking the Empire. I have your tickets today to see Weezer at the Crypto.com Arena. That's going down October, so September will be over. You can't get your tickets with Ticketmaster, but stick around. Try to win with me for the Nooner, and then a little bit later on, right around 1:10, I have your 4-pack of tickets to the LA County Fair, and that's kicking off in just a couple days, May 7th through the 31st at the Pomona Fairplex. So we're going to get you there too as well. And let's continue with your 96 minutes of nonstop KCAL rock. Chili Peppers.

Yeah, we are rocking the Empire. Got your 96 minutes of nonstop KCAL rock. Get you through this workday, closer to the weekend. And I know it's not looking like summer outside. I was up later than I should have been up, 1:30, and it started pouring. But I guess my car did need to get washed, so that was kind of good. Or maybe just moving the dirt around. But we do have something to kick off summer. It'll get there. We have our first KCAL kegger of the season. Friday, June 12th, 5 to 9, right here in our KCAL parking lot. Of course, we're going to have great beers. Our friends at Carl Strauss Brewing Company providing those. Their Cerveza 69, the KCAL Blonde. And we got music from Blink 180 True. Of course, a Blink 182 tribute band. We'll see you there June 12th, and we got more details on the way. Cut my

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And today is National Teacher Appreciation Day. Basically, it's the Tuesday of the first full week in May. And I know teachers, they go through a lot. You know, you have the kids all day long. And it's not just your kids. It's many kids. So we appreciate all that you do. And I think all of us have a teacher that have, years later, we still remember, stood out to us. I think I said it before, but I had this health teacher when I was in high school, I think 10th grade, Mr. Cruz. And he was just such a cool guy. He would let kids nap in the class if, you know, it was a day and they were just exhausted and end up falling asleep. He wouldn't wake them up and be like, no, listen. He'd be like, you know what? Sleep is healthy. You need it more. You go nap. He had us write letters to our future selves, and then he mailed it out to us like 5 years later or something. Just really cool. So unfortunately, I don't even think he's with us anymore. He was actually pretty old when I had him as a teacher, but just a really great guy. So rest in peace, Mr. Cruz. Thank you for all you do and have done. And thank you to all the teachers out there. We do appreciate you. Most of you, at least. Some of you. There's a few of you where I could have done without. No, I'm joking. Well, maybe, kind of. We're rocking the Empire with Korn. You got your 96 minutes.

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We got some Phil Collins, or I should say, let's continue slowing it down a little bit. 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

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Patrick is going to be out this Thursday, noon to 2, at Country Kitchen Restaurant in Rancho Cucamonga. But I have something for you really soon. We're not too far away from the noon, or about 40 minutes or so. I'm going to hook you up with tickets to Weezer at the Crypto.com Arena. 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

0: That was your 96 minutes of nonstop KCAL rock. Get you through this Tuesday and closer to the weekend. So experts were talking, how often should you walk your dog? They're saying once to twice a day, depending on the age of your dog. Most dogs, one to two times. About 30 to 90 minutes of exercise of walking a day. Of course, puppies and senior dogs need to take it a little bit slower, but it's good for all of them to get out and get walking. It always, I mean, I get it. I understand that it can be a pain taking the dog out every day, but you did get a dog, so I feel like you gotta do your part. You gotta, you know, take it outside because, you know, dogs bark. They, you know, will start chewing, having all these behaviors of being bored. They need to get out there, be stimulated. It's great for their health. It's great for all that stuff. So if you do have a dog, get out there. And it makes you get out there, too, and get some exercise. My friend is like, you know, I'm happy that I have this dog because we go out twice a day, and it makes me get exercise. They do say it is okay to skip a walk, though, if it's extremely hot or, you know, there's a storm, it's pouring, if there's good reason. But if not, it's really good to get that in every day. And we are not too far away from the Nooner, just 30 minutes away. I'm going to hook you up with tickets to see Weezer at the Crypto.com Arena.
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Well, the Met Gala was the other night to raise money for the Metropolitan Museum of Art's Costume Institute. And this year's theme was costume art, which is pretty broad. And fashion is art encourages attendees to wear garments that act as artistic, time-transcending canvases. So that's all they were given. And some of these outfits are, I think they're cool, but they're kind of interesting. Madonna wore a ship on her head, but I will admit, it does look pretty cool, her costume. Heidi Klum, she's known for her costumes and her Halloween parties. I feel like back in the day, she'd kind of go for like hotter costumes. Now all her costumes are just really like crazy and interesting. So for this, she was a stone statue. Bad Bunny, I can't even recognize him. He just made himself look much, much older. Probably like, I don't know, a 70-year-old man or something like that. Beyonce, I actually love her costume. Really, really cool. It's basically like a sparkly skeleton type thing. You could look it up if you want to see it. I think so far out of all the pictures I'm looking at, hers were is the prettiest, but really interesting. I mean, I love it that celebrities have all these opportunities to just dress up into crazy, crazy outfits, and it's okay. They can walk the red carpet. We're rocking the Empire, though. It's 96.7 KKLROX.

0: 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I'm going to hook you up with tickets to see Weezer. Oh, that's going to be so cool. Crypto.com Arena, Silver Sun Pickups are also going to be there. The Shins, definitely going to be a great time, so make sure you stick around.
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0: It's the Nooner. 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
2: How's it going? Is this Dolly Parton?
1: Nope. 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
2: Mm-hmm.
1: But thanks for trying. 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
1: Hi. 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
3: It's just nothing but screaming.
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1: No, not the right answer. Keep trying, right, though. It'll get easier. And here's our next hint.
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4: 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Is that outer space? 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
2: Oh, really? 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
1: Not Cher. Thanks for trying, though.
3: All right, have a good one. You rock.
1: You too. You rock. Do you believe in love after love? Hi, it's KCAL.
4: Hey, Nikki, is it Courtney Love?
1: Nope, not the right answer.
4: Ah. Oh.
1: Keep trying, right, though. You rock. She sounds a little out there like Courtney, though.
4: All right, thank you.
1: You're welcome. Here, let's go over to another hint.
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1: Guess the person. It's an actress. 909-431-4967. 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

0: It's the Nooner. With Nikki. What do you have for us today, Nikki?
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2: Oh, really? Is that outer space? They went, yes, that is. I looked up in the sky and I said, I know you're up there and I know we're not alone and I want to meet you one day.
1: Hi, it's KKL.
3: Hi, Nikki.
1: Hello. I think we need a female. I think you're the first female caller today. You probably will know the answer.
3: I'm going to take a guess. Okay, Demi Moore.
1: No, not Mandy Moore.
3: No, Demi Moore.
1: Oh, Demi. Oh, no. Neither one of the Moores. Nope.
3: Darn it. I'll try again. Thanks.
1: Thanks, you're wrong. Hi, it's KKL.
4: Hi, Nikki.
1: Hello. What do you think?
4: Is it Demi Moore?
1: No, actually someone else just guessed that. Nope, not the right answer.
4: No worries.
1: Thanks. Keep trying. Hi, it's KKL.
5: Hey, I got a guess for the Nooner.
1: Okay, yeah.
5: Is it Jennifer Coolidge?
1: Oh, okay. I could see where you'd hear that, but no, not the right answer.
5: You rock, thanks.
1: You rock. I'm going to play another hint.
6: You think just because I'm a movie star I don't have feelings? Well, you're wrong. I do have feelings. I'm an actress. I have all of them. Well, I wouldn't understand. You see, I'm just a poor little housewife in a little apron with a little child to raise.
7: Yeah, well, you were always jealous of me, even in college, because I was blonde and beautiful and talented, and I got any guy I wanted, and did.
1: That was a long one. I hope it helps. I was debating which movie to play. Guess the person so I could hook you up with tickets to Weezer, 909-431-4967.
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0: It's time for the Nooner with Nikki. 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
2: Oh, really? Is that outer space? They went, yes, that is. I looked up in the sky and I said, I know you're up there and I know we're not alone and I want to meet you one day.
3: You think just because I'm a movie star, I don't have feelings. Well, you're wrong. I do have feelings. I'm an actress. I have all of them. Well, I wouldn't understand. You see, I'm just a poor little housewife in a little apron with a little child to raise.
4: Yeah, well, you were always jealous of me, even in college, because I was blonde and beautiful and talented, and I got any guy I wanted and did.
1: Hi, it's KKL.
5: Yeah, how you doing?
1: I'm doing real good. What do you think?
5: It's Goldie Hawn.
1: It's Goldie Hawn. You got it.
5: Yes.
1: I'm so glad you finally got it. I went with Goldie because she claims she was visited by two aliens in the 60s.
5: Yeah, I got it from the second clue. I was like, yes.
1: I guess they were silver-colored, triangular heads. I do believe that there are aliens or other things out there, but I'm a little afraid to have an encounter with one. I don't know if I would feel good about it.
5: Hell no, I'll run.
1: Yeah, I know. I'd be scared. I know. We'd all. Well, she said she was paralyzed. They paralyzed her body, so she couldn't run anywhere.
5: Oh, hell no.
1: I know. But she said when they touched her face, the finger, it felt like the finger of God. I was like, okay.
5: Whoa.
1: Now you are
5: going. Yeah, this is perfect.
1: Now you are going to see Weezer at the Crypto.com Arena October 24th.
5: Yes. This is great. My birthday's Friday. This is perfect.
1: Yay. Happy early birthday. How fun. Early birthday present.
5: Thank you.
1: Steve, you rock.
6: 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Rock.
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8: Eve, with your KCAL weather update, tonight we're going to have a low of 44, and tomorrow we're looking at sunny skies with a high of 74. 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

Yes, Metallica, Rockin' the Empire, 96.7 KCAL Rocks. And I have your four-pack of tickets to the LA County Fair. Going to be doing that in about 10 minutes. Yeah, 10 minutes or so. Right around 1:10, playing just in the nick of time.

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love going to weddings. I actually don't enjoy going to them, but I know a lot of people do. There are people that even crash weddings. I've talked before how there's services where some people pay to go to weddings. It helps out the bride and groomer, whoever's paying for the wedding, bring costs down. But now there's a service that is connecting couples to strangers who want to crash weddings. I guess, like, if there's open bar, if you're definitely, you know, getting to eat and drink a lot, and I guess if you're going with someone fun, like your wife or a person, or who knows, maybe you can meet someone there, then maybe. I just always find myself kind of bored at weddings. I feel like they're just so long. But if you like them, there you go. And we're not far away from your next chance at tickets. Just a song or two going to hook you up with tickets. 4-pack to the LA County Fair. Now

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I'll give you a category. You're going to have to list 9 items in 9 seconds for a 4-pack of tickets to the LA County Fair. Give me a call, 909-431-4967. 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

0: Hey there. So, for a 4-pack of tickets to the LA County Fair, we're playing Just the Nick of Time. You're going to have to list 9 drinks in 9 seconds, like coffee, juice, you know, things like that.
1: Okay, got it.
0: Okay, ready and go.
1: Seltzers, beer, water, orange juice, apple juice, milk, soda.
0: Oh, I'm sorry, time is up. You were close.
1: All right, thanks.
0: Hello?
2: Hello?
0: We're playing Just the Nick of Time. For fair tickets, you're going to have to list 9 drinks in 9 seconds.
2: All right.
0: Okay, ready and go.
3: Juice, coffee, tea, margarita, martini, beer, smoothie, slurpee, icy, coffee.
0: Good job, you got it in.
2: Heck yeah. You rock.
0: You rock. You got a 4-pack of tickets to the LA County Fair.
2: Ooh, can't wait to take the fam.
0: Yes, it kicks off this weekend, May 7th, and goes to the 31st at Pomona Fairplex.
2: Awesome, Nikki. Thank you.
0: You're welcome. You rock, Frank.

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0: Ant Farm rocking the Empire, 96.7 KCAL Rocks, Nikki Preston. Daryl's going to be in here any minute. He's hooking you up with tickets to Evanescence, their world tour at the Forum, July 18th, and more four packs of tickets to the LA County Fair. So make sure you keep it here.
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96.7 KCAL rocks. Good afternoon to you, man. Daryl with you. 2 o'clock. Going to hang with you till 6 o'clock this evening. Got so much great rocking going on for you. Your chance at some great tickets for you as well. We got Concert Week Part 2 happening here at KCAL. You shot the tickets to Evanescence. Rocking over at the Kia Forum coming up. Also moving some more of those tickets to the LA County Fair. In fact, 1 hour from right now, the 3 o'clock challenge. Win the challenge. You pick your tickets. You tell me which ones you want.

0: It's the Inland Empire's rock station. 96.7 KCAL Rocks. Figure we get a little Seattle music in there. Feels a little Seattle-like here in the IE right now. A little bit of rain still coming through. I guess just a little scattered showers throughout the rest of the evening. Once that nighttime hits, though, we're done. Right? As soon as we get dark, we start drying out. We start warming up. Back into the upper 70s tomorrow. Mid-upper 80s Thursday, Friday. 90s over the weekend. Maybe hot as hell on Monday. They're saying we could be, getting even higher. Maybe triple digits coming up on Monday. I got so much good rocking for you here this afternoon. Join in. Hit me up. Got something you need. 909-431-4967. 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
1: There's a few things you got to know about. Northbound 215, right before Alessandro, working on an injury wreck. That one taking out your left lane right now. Northbound 15, working your way up into Cajon Pass, right about Kenwood. Got a crash involving a truck pulling a trailer. That's in lanes. Messing with you, backing things up. Eastbound 210 at Day Creek. Ranch Cucamonga Way got an accident there. That one affecting the off-ramp and backing things up onto the slow lane. And the westbound 210 at Cherry Avenue. Somebody lost a mattress out of the back of their truck. Mattresses and ladders. It's always mattresses and ladders. Secure your stuff. That's in the slow lane right now, messing with you. Rest of the IE, just your normal junk. Let's fire up some rage, get things going here, man. 96.7 KCAL Rocks.

busted out some biscuit. Take care of Highland. Checking in for the Nookie. There you go. It's 96.7 KCAL Rocks. Those guys going to be headlining day two of that massive four-day Aftershock Festival up in Sacramento. And you could be there in VIP fashion for all 4 days with you and your guest. Got a hotel for you, $1,000 cash as well. That's the KCAL getaway to the Aftershock Festival. Your next chance of that coming up on Thursday from noon till 2. Patrick going to be out with the KCAL crew at the Country Kitchen Restaurant. That's over at Ranch Cucamonga. Baseline at Carnelian is where you can find that. Stop on by noon to 2 on Thursday. Get in that running for that amazing getaway. It's 96.7 KCAL Rocks. Let's set a vibe for you.

0: Red Hot Chili Peppers. 96.7 KCAL Rocks. From that incredible Blood Sugar Sex Magic album. You hanging with Daryl, just messing around here, enjoying the day with you. Hope yours is going all right. We can try to improve it here in just a little bit, about 15 minutes from right now. Another round of the 3 o'clock challenge coming your way. Going to have four questions waiting for you. If you can get three of those right, you get to not only win, but pick your tickets today. You want to go see Evanescence rocking over at the Kia Forum coming up in July. What a great summertime show. That's going to be really fun. Or you want to go hit the LA County Fair, which is opening up on Thursday, just a couple nights away from right now. Got a 4-pack of tickets for you. Go have all the fun over there at the Fairplex in Pomona. Stick around, man. Win the challenge and pick your tickets today.
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3: Eve with your KCAL weather update. Tonight, we're going to have a low of 44 and tomorrow, sunny skies with a high of 74. 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

0: O'clock challenge with Daryl. What's up for grabs today? Let's get to it.
1: Yeah, let's do it. I've got tickets for you. In fact, your choice of tickets if you win the challenge here this afternoon. You want to go rock out with Evanescence. Amy Lee and the crew are going to be taking over the Kia Forum. That's happening on Saturday, July the 18th. I love the Saturday shows. Saturday shows are the best. Saturday, July 18th. Or, if you like, you could head over to the LA County Fair, which is opening up on Thursday. I got a family four-pack of tickets for you to go have some great fun over at the Fairplex in Pomona. It's starting up on Thursday, running up every day all the way through the month of May. So, pretty cool. 909-431-4967, your KCAL hotline. We always start with caller 25 here on the 3 o'clock challenge. Got four questions waiting for you. All you got to do is get three of those right. You win. You pick your tickets today.

0: Time for the KCAL 3 o'clock challenge. Who's going to conquer it today?
1: I was jumping to do this here. I've got the Tuesday edition, the Cinco de Mayo edition. And yes, there will be a Cinco de Mayo question in here. Joined right now by Emily, rocking with us in San Bernardino today. What you got going, Emily?
2: I just got back from class.
1: Oh, very good. What are you studying?
2: Graphic design.
1: Oh, very nice. Hey, right on. Hey, good for you. You're my first contestant today.
2: Oh, awesome.
1: Yeah, so I got four questions for you. All you got to do is answer three of those right, and you win. And don't hesitate too long, or I got to give you the buzzer, all right?
2: All right.
1: Here we go. Left over from yesterday. Question number one. What car company makes an electric vehicle called the Ioniq?
2: Nissan.
1: That's okay, though. You're still alive. You're allowed to miss one. Number two, the Lakers are back in action tonight. Got round two of the NBA playoffs going. Who are they playing in round two?
2: The Bulls.
1: No.
2: Okay.
1: Hey, thanks for trying, though.
2: Thank you.
1: Let's jump over to Nick, also in San Bernardino. Nick, you ready?
3: Awesome.
1: Here we go. Number one, what car company makes an electric vehicle called the Ioniq?
3: Toyota?
1: No. Still alive. Number two, the Lakers are back in action tonight. Round two of the NBA playoffs getting underway. Who are they playing in round two?
3: I'm going to just take that second strike because I don't watch basketball at all.
1: Throw a team out there.
3: Warriors.
1: No. Thanks for trying though, man. I appreciate it.
3: Okay.
1: I'm going to Riverside. Sean, my third contestant today, dude.
4: Oh, my gosh.
1: I'm pitching a shutout.
4: We're going to close it out.
1: Nobody's got a question right yet. Are you ready?
4: Yeah, let's try. Right.
1: Number one. What car company makes an electric vehicle called the Ioniq?
4: Hyundai.
1: That is Hyundai. And thank you for killing that question. Question number two. The Lakers are back in action. Got round two of the NBA playoffs getting underway tonight. Who are they playing in round two?
4: I think they're playing the OKC Thunder.
1: That is the OKC Thunder. That's right.
4: Woo.
1: Oklahoma City. You got it. Number three, today is Cinco de Mayo. I intend to celebrate with a few Modelos later on tonight. What animal is on the Modelo beer logo?
4: A lion.
1: It is a lion, that's right.
4: Yeah, close them out, the shutout.
1: That was domination, man. Way to go. And yeah, I do intend to have a few of those Modelos and see some of those lions later on tonight.
4: Yeah.
1: All right, hey, Sean, way to go, man. Congratulations to you. The big question now. That you pulled this off. Yep. Are you going to go see Evanescence rocking over at the Kia Forum coming up on July the 18th? Or are you going to grab some family and friends and head over the four-pack to the L.A. County Fair opening up on Thursday?
4: I think let's do the Evanescence show.
1: Off to Evanescence. You're going to go rock the hell out. That's going to be great, man. Enjoy.
4: Awesome. That sounds awesome. Hey, KCAL rock.
1: Hey, dude, you rock.
4: Yeah.
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Aaron Lewis. A little help with Fred Durst there. And the Family Values Tour back in the day. Stain going to be coming to town. Got a sold-out show. Going to be hitting the Toyota Reno over in Ontario. Along with these guys. See, they're going to be there too. Enjoy some of them. That's 96.7 KCAL Rocks.

0: Myers Rock Station. It's 96.7 KCAL Rock's Chili Peppers. As the sun is busting out, it all kind of comes together that way, doesn't it? In Californication. You're hanging with Daryl, just winding down this Tuesday and getting close, man. We got the 420 binge closing in about a half hour away from right now. Think we're going to fire up some Tool for you today. Tool, of course, going to be headlining that big Aftershock Festival, closing out day four. Your next chance to go join in that KCAL getaway to Aftershock coming up on Thursday with Patrick over in Ranch Cucamonga. 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

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Blasting out some Rage Against the Machine. Let's take care of Ranch Cucamonga checking in.

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0: It's the Inland Empire's Rock Station. 96.7 KCAL Rocks, Guns N' Roses helping us through here. Winding down your work day. Look at this. We're getting close. Got the home stretch just around the corner. And by the way, right about 5 o'clock, breaking out some tickets for you. You want to go have some fun? The LA County Fair kicking off on Thursday. Fairplex in Pomona is going to be raging for the entire month of May after that. And so, setting you up with a family four-pack. I'll be doing that for you about 5 o'clock. But up next, 420 Binge Time with Tool. Maynard and the crew. What do you want to hear? Hit me up. That part's up to you. 909-431-4967. 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

That's Tool. Rocking the Empire here, 420 binge time. As I was cranking that up, I started thinking about how when you're at the end of an awesome festival and you're watching that final band take the stage, and you got just enough energy left for that. That's how it's going to be at that Aftershock Festival. Closing out the fourth day. Tool going to be doing that. This is Vicarious. Take care of Pomona checking in.

96.7 KCAL rocks. And Tool this afternoon. Thank you to Colton checking in on that one. Prison Sex wrapping it up. Hope you enjoyed that. That was very good stuff. Appreciate you joining in. Love to get the input. And you guys were all over the text line. That was great. Do it again tomorrow. Same time, same place. Different artist for you. Every weekday afternoon here at 420. Meanwhile, I've got some great rocking going on. And as I mentioned before, the getaway to the Aftershock Festival. Right? We got that. Those guys headlining the final night. Your next chance to join in is Thursday at noon over in Ranch Cucamonga. Patrick going to be out with the KCAL crew at the Country Kitchen Restaurant in Ranch Cucamonga. That's on Baseline right at Carnelian, noon till 2 on Thursday. Then on Friday, over to San Bernardino. Lots of stops we got planned out. 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

0: died and you just stood up. I died and you watched. 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
3: 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It started way back

96.7 KCAL Rocks, Boys of Summer. It won't be long, right? Suddenly, here we are, May. It's like a month away. We're closing in. Yeah, it's hard to tell right now. We got this kind of chillier, kind of rainy day going on here across the IE. But that's winding down. In fact, they're saying the next hour or so, we should be completely done with the rain. Mostly going to be like in the mountains over that way. But we're going to be warming up, getting sunny. And the next couple days, it's going to feel very kegger-like. We're gonna be up in kegger weather here very, very shortly later on this week. And the kegger is coming Friday, June 12th. The very first kegger of the season is going to be here. I can't wait to raise some cold ones with you. Welcome in summer. Make it all official. 5 o'clock till 9 o'clock, Friday, June 12th. Going to be rocking out there. In fact, we got the

0: That connects couples who have extra wedding seats with guests, allowing random people to attend and help offset wedding costs. That's basically where the basis of this comes from, right? I mean, if you're a single looking to meet other singles, weddings are good spots for men. I don't care what anybody says.
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2: Eve, with your KCAL weather update, tonight we're going to have a low of 44, and tomorrow we're looking at sunny skies with a high of 74. This update is brought to you by the City of Riverside.
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Rocking the Empire. It's 96.7 KCAL Rock, Stone Temple Pilots. It's just after 5 o'clock. Told you I had some tickets. Let's move them, man. You want to go have some fun? The L.A. County Fair is kicking off on Thursday, just a couple days away from right now. Going to be happening all the way through the end of May. So you want to go enjoy yourself and have some fun? Grab some family, grab some friends. I got a 4-pack of tickets for you to do just that. 909-431-4967 is KCAL Hotline. 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